0: 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The best of the 90s.
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And welcome aboard once again. This is D-Minor once again with Gregorio on the mic here on this Radio 90s 24/7. Today we are on a movie set, 1991, the movie of Gabriele Salvatore's 1991.

1986, The Records. We are Dream. We are talking about Dream. And during the peak of progressive era, producers were famous for sampling cult films to give them a dream atmosphere. This is the case of Fabrizio Risso. We are in 1996 on Aria Records. Fabrizio Risso turned into progressive dream this original soundtrack by the producer and composer Giancarlo Bigazzi. Fabrizio Risso, Mediterraneo, Easy Mix, D minor begins, stay minor. Lights, camera, action.

Fabrizio Risso, Mediterraneo, Let's Continue, We Are in 1996, BXR Records. This track was a massive hit during the spring summer of 1996 in its original version, but with the original version there's also a return. This is the return mix on the B-side of this vinyl by the producer, master, DJ, everything that needs no introduction, Mauro Picotto. Mauro Picotto, Beccarlo Symphony, Remix, Returns, Mix, D minor continues.

Raff by Picotto, Beccarlo Symphony Remix, Let's Continue, 1996 One More Time, Top Secret Records. We are talking about one of the legendary voice of the night in the middle 90s, Roberto Francesconi, with this Roberto Francesconi EP, produced by Fabrizio Risso, Marco Franciosa and Paolo Chigine. And the violent voice of Roberto Francesconi himself. Let's flip the vinyl to the B-side. Roberto Francesconi, Lo dico per te, Heavy Guitar Mix.

Lo dico per te, Roberto Francesconi, remix, let's continue, let's talk about André Tannenberger. We're in 2004, on Contour, Italy. Italian license, with a hit of the time, remixed by the author himself. ATB, Ecstasy, A&T, remix.

ATB Ecstasy Remix, Let's Continue, Dennis Bonebreaker Bon and Matthias Bank behind the project Brooklyn Bounce. This is a success from 1999, remixed in Germany in 2000 by Slobodan Petrovic, aka Pulse Driver. 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

Brooklyn Bounce Bass Beats Melody Plus Driver Remix Let's Continue 1997 Do It Yourself Italian License Stefan Heinemann, Thurston Kaiser behind the project Hypertrophy. 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

Hypertrophy, Just Come Back to Me remix. Let's continue. We are talking about Fabio Fritelli, died in 2013, but always on stage on the mic. With the mic test, this song was born, and this song became an international hit. Several remixes were released by the producer Claudio Zennaro and Fulvio Zaffre. Modo, Eins, zwei, Polizei, Polizei, remix. Back to me.

Modo, Heinz Vai, Polizei, Polizei Remix Let's Continue from 1994 to 1997 Logic Records. Let's talk about Eurodance with the famous project in the middle 90s, Lake Leak, by Noisy Cartsman, Germany. Remixed in a sophisticated mode, trance oriented, for this obscure gem. For Italy. Let's continue. Le Click, Heaven's Got to Be Better, Trouser Enthusiast Mix.

and a click. Heaven's Got to Be Better remix. Let's continue. We are on Brooks Records Italy. Junior B, Secha and Visions behind the project Kenji Sisters. This is a remix by Andrea Lo Zolfo, Dino Lenny and Mickey. Kenji Sister, Now or Never, Techno House version.

Change Sister, Now or Never, Techno House version. Let's continue. The rhythm is changing again with this disco hit by Flavio Daddato, aka DJ Dado. Massive success in 1998, Time Records, the release on Double Vinyl, massive collaboration with Michelle Weeks. This is a remix on Vinyl 2 by Alex Neri and Marco Baroni, aka Kama Sutra. DJ Dado featuring Michelle Weeks, Give Me Love, Kama Sutra, remix.

Give Me Love, DJ Dado e Michelle Weeks remix. Let's continue. Let's go back to 1991. Frank Tozzon aka Casey Flight released a massive hit in 1991, remixed on Pet Mod Records with a special edition vinyl by Black.

0: And this is the last record also for today. We start from the Cinematic Dreams of 1996 and finish to the House Foundation in 1991. D minor ends here. See you next week. I remember you that beside the live version, you can also listen to the replays offered by this radio station. Gregorio Cello to you. Stay on the other side. Stay on the credit side. Stay minor.
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